0: Catch every game, every season. It's the place to be in Las Vegas. Soak up the sun and party all night 365 days a year at Stadium Swim. Secure your spot now at CircaLasVegas.com.
1: 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Join me and my man Jensen Lewis tomorrow. We're going to react to Game 2 of the Stanley Cup Final. Preview Game 2 of the NBA Finals and get you ready for everything else on the sporting calendar for the weekend. 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Lou Finicaro's got us a UFC best bet. NBA talk with Dexter Henry and a Belmont Stakes preview with Matt Beer. It's VSiN by the Books, Friday, 7 to 10 a.m. Eastern on VSiN, the sports betting network.
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3: 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What's more likely to cash? Chiefs over 10.5 wins or the Cowboys over 9.5 wins? Both of these are at plus 115. 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

All right, folks, that's going to do it for the week. We'll take a break and let Sportsline drive this bus for a while. My name's Dave Weekly. I'll talk to you Monday at 3:06. 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